Señoras, señores, estamos a la mezcla on your Monday. Buenas tardes. Shout out to everybody stuck in traffic right now. We got you with the hot hits aquí en Fuego. We got our very own DJ Slapatronic on the turntables. My name is Héctor Millán. Un gusto acompañarte el micrófono. Let us know what you guys want to listen to. Héctor M Radio Instagram. Estamos al pendiente del inbox ahorita.

Oye, saludos para Rudy, que dice que está atorado en el tráfico, pero dice that we make the drive a little bit easier for you guys. We love that, man. We got our very own DJ Slapatronic on the turntables. My name is Hector Millan, Hector M Radio Instagram. Add me right now, you guys. I got some new videos for you guys. 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Let me tell you my experience, because it was kind of cool, man. Pero definitely, there's a surprise to this story. No te muevas. And check it out. Hector M Radio Instagram.

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10: Charlie Clark, the Charlie Clark Nissan, and Infinity of El Paso!
9: And we invite you to come out to the Mike Guerrero Birthday Bash, September 6th at Tequila's Discotheque. Once again, my major sponsor, the man right here, Charlie Clark.
10: Yeah, you know what? And I'm super proud to be your sponsor again, my man. You're my brother, just like Bobby here, my brother from another mother, so are you. And all of you, mi familia de El Paso, de Juarez, de Nueva Mexico, thank you for all your support. 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Dame chance y mochete. ¿Qué más quieres?
9: ¿Qué más quieres? And come out and take pictures with us, me, you, Bobby, at the red carpet over at Tequila's. It's going to be huge. And I hope you do some singing this year.
10: With the three amigos, I will. I mean, sigo siendo el güey. Yes.
9: Charlie, thank you once again.
10: Hey, thank you, brother. Love you, man.
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12: Charlie Clark, the Charlie Clark Nissan, in Infinity of El Paso!
11: And we invite you to come out to the Mike Guerrero Birthday Bash, September 6th at Tequila's Discotheque. Once again, my major sponsor, the man right here, Charlie Clark.
12: Yeah, you know what? And I'm super proud to be your sponsor again, my man. You're my brother, just like Bobby here, my brother from another mother, so are you. And all of you, mi familia de El Paso, de Juarez, de Nuevo México... Thank you for all your support. Come get tickets only at Charlie Clark Nissan and Infinity of El Paso at 6451 South Desert Boulevard. Dame chance y mochete. ¿Qué más quieres?
11: ¿Qué más quieres? And come out and take pictures with us, me, you, Bobby, at the red carpet over at Tequila's. It's going to be huge. And I hope you do some singing
12: you
11: this
12: with
11: year.
12: The three amigos, I will. I mean, sigo siendo el güey. Yes.
11: Charlie, thank you once again.
12: Hey, thank you, brother. Love you, man.
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5: 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Once again, my major sponsor, the man right here, Charlie Clark.
6: Yeah, you know what? And I'm super proud to be your sponsor again, my man. You're my brother, just like Bobby here, my brother from another mother, so are you. And all of you, mi familia de El Paso, de Juarez, de Nuevo México... Thank you for all your support. 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Dame chance y mochete. ¿Qué más quieres?
5: ¿Qué más quieres? And come out and take pictures with us, me, you, Bobby, at the red carpet over at Tequila's. It's going to be huge. And I hope you do some singing this year.
6: With the 3 amigos, I will. I mean, sigo siendo el güey. Yes.
5: Charlie, thank you once again.
6: Hey, thank you, brother. 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
5: Yeah, you know what? 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You're my brother, just like Bobby here, my brother from another mother, so are you. And all of you, mi familia de El Paso, de Juarez, de Nueva Mexico, thank you for all your support. 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
4: ¿Qué más quieres? 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And I hope you do some singing this year.
5: 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I mean, sigo siendo el güey. Yes.
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5: 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Love you, man.
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1: And we invite you to come out to the Mike Guerrero Birthday Bash September 6th at Tequila's Discotheque. Once again, my major sponsor, the man right here, Charlie Clark.
2: Yeah, you know what? And I'm super proud to be your sponsor again, my man. You're my brother, just like Bobby here, my brother from another mother, so are you. And all of you, mi familia de El Paso, de Juarez, de Nuevo Mexico, thank you for all your support. Come get tickets only at Charlie Clark Nissan and Infinity of El Paso at 6451 South Desert Boulevard. Dame chance y mochete. ¿Qué más quieres?
1: ¿Qué más quieres? 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And I hope you do some singing this year.
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0: 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Yeah. 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'Cause we are. 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
5: And we invite you to come out to the Mike Guerrero Birthday Bash September 6th at Tequila's Discotheque. Once again, my major sponsor, the man right here, Charlie Clark.
6: Yeah, you know what? And I'm super proud to be your sponsor again, my man. You're my brother, just like Bobby here, my brother from another mother, so are you. And all of you, mi familia de El Paso, de Juarez, de Nuevo México, thank you for all your support. Come get tickets only at Charlie Clark Nissan and Infinity of El Paso at 6451 South Desert Boulevard. Dame chance y mochete. ¿Qué más quieres?
5: ¿Qué más quieres? And come out and take pictures with us, me, you, Bobby, at the red carpet over at Tequila's. It's going to be huge. And I hope you do some singing this year.
6: With the three amigos, I will. I mean, sigo siendo el güey. Yes.
5: Charlie, thank you once again.
6: Hey, thank you, brother. Love you, man.
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0: It's a pinned post. You can win a Disney D23 Gold membership.
1: Yeah.
0: Giving you tons of perks, exclusives para Disney. E. The merch is insane, Prima Vane.
2: Yeah.
1: I mean, yeah, the merch alone.
0: You know, it's
1: hella
0: so good.
1: People in my DMs like, yo, can I win this? Let me win. I'm like, girl, enter. Hello.
0: That's it. You got to go to Instagram, Ask Your Boy Show, para participar y ganarte this amazing D23 Gold membership. And it's not just one. It's four memberships that we're giving away.
1: Oh, my.
0: Suerte.

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0: Catch up on what's trending.
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3: 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Woo! We got you.
2: Damn, Prima Vane, yeah, we get it.
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3: Hey, you know, if there is a nota about how we can save you money while you eat, please. 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
4: You already know, if it's free, it's for me. So what you got?
3: Two for me and one for you. All right, check out that. So, este jueves, on two more days, 20 de agosto, you can buy one entree, get one free at participating Chipotles.
4: Nice.
3: All you got to do is show up in your school apparel or accessories. De what tu escuela, middle school, high school, college, después de las 3 de la tarde, este jueves, rock your school spirit gear, buy one, get one free, así de fácil.
4: Okay, and what about me? I'm a super senior, like, I haven't been in school in so long, can I still participate?
3: Prima Vane, I don't think they're gonna ask any questions, you just show up, girl.
4: Well, can I borrow one of Alani's shirts? Like, dude, my you daughter. Think it'll fit?
3: My daughter, yeah. Maybe my fourth grader.
4: Something.
3: That's what I was gonna say, I was like, dude, do I still fit in my Letterman jacket from high school? What? Para ser tamal mal envuelto all up in that, fool. But anyways, just to figure out a way to rock some school gear. De la college, venga, dai, at this point.
4: Sí, sí.
3: We gotta borrow Kim's gear from college.
4: Yeah.
3: All right, familia. En otra nota, el Conejo Malo officially announced that he will be closing out his world tour en su querido Puerto Rico. Ooh. Con dos conciertos este sábado y domingo. This man has been on his world tour for almost a year, y'all.
4: Yeah, good for him.
3: Felicidades, Benito. We need some good time to just chill out and rest. La mera neta. But not too much, porque queremos más música. Benito, por favor.
4: Yeah, facts.
3: All right, familia. Now moving along to our feel-good story of the day. 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

0: Somos el Showboy Show, cotorreando con el gran Chayanne. 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
4: Hazme un favor, think about the biggest gamer in your family, okay? 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Think about that person right now. Prima Vane, who is it for you?
5: My brother, Ferndog.
4: Little brother, Ferndog. Eddie, who is it for you?
6: My little brother, George.
4: Micho, who is it for you?
3: Mi tía Meche, güey.
5: Your tía Meche?
3: Le encanta jugar, güey. El de la guerra.
5: Oh, Call of Duty.
3: Ese mero.
5: Ajá, that's
3: y
5: a great one.
3: Le gusta jugar porque se pone los audífonos y el micrófono.
5: Yeah, yeah, her
3: y se la raya a los otros. Vete mucho a chiflar a tu mouse. Y se cargajea a mi tía Meche.
5: Dude, what's her gamer tag?
3: Es tía Meche 69.
5: Oh, I'm gonna look her up.
4: I don't want to ask about the 69. Anyways, think about whoever plays the most video games in your family. Would you trust them to be the air traffic controller at your local airport que va guiando los aviones cuando van despejando y aterrizando? Prima Vanna, would you trust your little brother, el compa Fernie?
5: Yeah, 1,000%.
4: Let's
5: I think
4: go.
5: He's when he's locked in and to his work, he's locked in, he's there, he's responsible, he's more responsible than me, always on time.
4: There you go.
5: And you know, like opposite of me, you know, like no le entra la buena. And you know, like and he's a gamer and he always gets high scores, he's good. So yeah. I think he'll do great.
3: Yeah, yeah. Prima Van es la que siempre anda volando, que no anda en avión.
4: Eddie, you trust your little brother Jordi?
6: 1,000%, yes.
4: Yeah, for air traffic control at LAX, dude. Or in Finiquero, on the van.
5: Eddie, has trouble picking us up when we go to the airport.
6: Listen. When he's playing video games, he's super locked in. He doesn't care when my mom's yelling at him or we're yelling at him.
4: He blocks everything out.
6: Dude, he's locked in, yelling at his teammates, trying to, I don't know what the heck they're doing on this.
4: This is what I don't know about Jordi, even though he is 22 years old. Yeah. Y es mi sobrino también.
5: Yeah, yeah.
4: Literally has been going to my house for the last 8 years, like con sus papás. Una vez le tocó manejar a él y llevar a mi mamá a la casa y no sabía cómo llegar, güey. 8 years driving to my house, bro.
6: It's not worth it.
5: He had precious cargo.
4: And he's got GPS.
6: That's family, you know, like it's like my tío made me go do this.
4: Anyways, the reason why I bring this up, because there's a shortage of air traffic controllers, and the U.S. government just hired over 2,000 gamers.
7: Wow.
4: Chavitas que les encanta jugar videojuegos to be air traffic controllers. Y aquí están los compitas.
8: You guys are trying to recruit gamers?
9: They problem solve, they're spatially aware, they do multiple things at the same time.
10: I've been a gamer most of my life.
11: Oh, they are looking for people to play with video games. Okay, well that definitely fits me.
12: Yeah, you know what, I'm one of them.
13: You can merge gaming with aviation, why not? It's like the best of both worlds.
3: Oh yeah, sounds like fun. Oh, I wonder if I can get this airplane correct or not to land.
5: Oh,
3: come on, buddy.
14: We've never had a group perform that well.
4: Tómala. Did you hear that last part? They've never had a group of applicants perform that high on the test, bro.
7: You know why? Because they're able, gamers that are like truly, truly about the game, they know where the controllers are, like without looking at the screen. They're able to move so fast.
5: No,
7: like,
5: Kim, that's
7: fingers.
5: Not why.
4: And you got to make quick decisions.
7: Yeah, my brother knows why.
5: No, the reason why is because the wife is like, look, you need to lock in. You need to get a job. All you do is be gaming. Like, you need to do something with this.
7: They make money nowadays. My brother, when he was playing Fortnite, he had like over 300 subscribers on YouTube. He was literally on the grind. People were asking him, when's the next video?
4: For
7: and
4: tips?
7: It's literally just him playing.
4: Pues, hablando de dinero, Kim, la cosa es esta, that these gamers are now getting jobs as air traffic controllers. Y si tú tienes a tu hijo, sobrinito, que anda buscando trabajo, y es muy bueno para los videojuegos, checa el dato. On average, air traffic controllers are making between $100 and $140,000 a year.
5: No, are they still hiring?
4: A year, shout out to the gamers, man. They're still hiring. Yes, Brioni, because there's a shortage. So
5: I'm
4: going
5: to tell my brother to apply.
4: De volada a todos los gamers. Air traffic controllers, apply de volada.
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4: Imagínate, necesitan gamers bilingües también.
7: Hell
4: that would be very helpful. Celebrity chisme.
5: No
4: sabos. Estar alguien que les traduzca no sabo. 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What you got going on,
5: Becky G spills the tea on her new album. 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

0: ¿Qué es lo que hay?
1: Becky G. Mm-hmm. Haina is winning. She just dropped her fifth studio album, Baraja Bendita, and it is fire, yo.
0: Yes.
1: Album just dropped a few days ago, and it's already making hella noise. And let me just say, just in time for the summer. Y bueno, she recently sat down with Zane Lowe y Apple Music para platicar sobre su nuevo album. And check out what she had to say when they asked her what this album meant to her and why she had no collaborations. Yeah. Check it out.
2: This album for me, it's and the double B isn't just Baraja Bendita, but it's the double B in Rebecca.
0: Mm-hmm.
2: And it's B Rebecca and B Becky G. And there's no collaborations on this album because this is my greatest collaboration yet. It's between Rebecca and Becky G finally creating.
3: Ah, caray, ¿quién es Rebecca y quién es Becky G?
1: Rebecca is the one that is still with Sebastian, and Becky G is the one that's out here doing her thing.
2: Harmoniously together from a place of being so unapologetic, but still vulnerable, from a place of being the patrona, but still in her soft girl chula energy, you know, and not feeling like I need to choose.
0: I love that. Yes, Becky G. You don't need to choose. You can be all that you are whenever you want, you know? And I love that she went with no collaborations on this album because I believe it was always, like, commented by people, like, oh, nomás tiene éxitos cuando hace colaboraciones con alguien más.
1: Right, or she's just looking for the collab so she can, right.
0: You know, and then she said, you know what? I'm going to show y'all. And right now, I'm happy to see, at least on Apple Music, su canción Chula is her second most popular song ever.
1: It's popping off.
0: And
1: yeah,
0: Chula's
1: for sure.
0: On her new album, number one, Mami, Karol G and Becky G. You know
1: yes,
0: what I'm saying? So,
1: yes.
0: Payá va representando y demostrando que ella puede. You know what I'm saying?
1: Absolutely. Plus, she was just added to Karol G's Viajando por el Mundo Tropico Que Está tour. And I mean, y'all were just there this weekend and she performed some new music. How do you think the people responded to her?
0: People absolutely loved her. They went crazy for her when she opened up for Karol G. Y todavía más especial porque fue en el SoFi Stadium. Three nights sold out for Karol G. Mi respeto first and foremost for her. Y aparte de eso, it was in Becky G's hometown.
4: Yeah.
0: O sea, ella es de la ciudad de Inglewood, donde construyeron este nuevo estadio del SoFi Stadium, which is beautiful. So I can imagine her feelings, her friends that she grew up with, that she probably still keeps in touch, en tu propia ciudad, bro.
1: Yeah.
0: You know, performing in front of, what, 60 to 70,000 people?
1: I think it was 80, but...
0: Was it?
1: Yeah,
0: damn.
1: No, shout out to Karol G for giving her that platform and putting her on the stage. And Becky G, too. Shout out to her. And if y'all haven't bumped this album, be sure to do so, because it is fire.
0: Yeah, super happy for her. All right, coming up next, tenemos el tema de hoy, no te lo pierdas, aquí en el Shaboy Show.

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0: Oh, man. Get ready, familia, because we have a listener waiting to tell us her story. No vas a creer what a guy that she was dating did to her at a restaurant.
1: What?
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0: somos el Shaboy Show. 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You'd have to agree with me de que la raíz de muchos de los problemas en relaciones es el dinero.
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4: In my experience, the few dates that I've been on, they've paid in the first dates, but I'm down for 50-50, honestly, because acts of service is my love language and gift giving, so I don't mind it.
1: Entonces, ¿te gusta dar servicio al hombre?
4: Yeah, why not?
1: Venga de ahí.
0: No, acts of service, never mind, Micho. ¿Qué va a you? ¿50-50 o el que gane más, que pague más?
5: I think the guy should always pay. In my experience, that he always pays.
0: On a date.
5: Uh-huh. Yes, when it is like special occasions, like his birthday and stuff like that, I like to pay for him, yeah.
0: Lo sorprendes, Eddie. You agree with that, obviously.
6: Oh, yeah, all the time.
0: Yeah, venga that. You know what, guys? Obviamente ya llevo más de 18 años de not dating, right? Being with my wife.
4: Right,
0: man. Pero, I mean, we still go on dates, but what I'm saying is like the dating world. But from back in the day, I remember it was like, I don't care who made more money, the guy always paid for the date.
4: Yeah.
0: Punto y fuera. But it has biblical.
6: It is. I think it is in the Bible.
1: Es lo que te dijo Ken, güey, para que le creas.
6: No.
1: Está en la Biblia, no. Pago por todo.
5: I wrote it in.
1: She wrote it in.
5: Red ink.
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6: Red
0: no, but I think what's made it challenging nowadays is que la economía no es la misma.
5: Yeah.
0: Que hace 15, 20 años, güey.
6: Right.
0: Todo está carísimo. Ahorita un whatever type of little dinner date.
5: Yeah, it doesn't matter.
0: Mínimo $100, güey.
5: Sí, hasta comer en la casa te sale $100.
0: Punto y fuera. You know what I'm saying? So I think in this point in time, like, whatever works best for your situation. Mm-hmm. But the important thing is that que los dos estén de acuerdo. I know it's uncomfortable to talk about money, especialmente en nuestra cultura latina. But you gotta talk about it. Mm. Especially if you're planning to marry the person that you're dating. Si no han hablado de dinero, cuidado. Have that conversation now. Don't wait till you're married to decide, hey, ¿cómo vamos a hacerlo con los gastos? O, hey, ¿tienes deudas?
5: Yeah.
0: ¿Que no me has dicho? Do you have hella credit card debt?
4: That
0: or
4: part.
0: School loan debt? Whatever it is. Trust me, you don't want surprise, right? So talk it out, familia. Somos el Shaboy Show. ¿Quién nos invita a comer?
6: Hey.

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3: 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Woo! We got you.
2: Damn, prima banda. Yeah, we get it.
4: Okay, sorry. You didn't say how long,
3: then. Hey, you know, if there is a nota about how we can save you money while you eat, please. We got you here on the Shaboy Show.
4: You already know, if it's free, it's for me. So what you got?
3: Two for me and one for you. All right, check out that. So, este jueves, on 2 more days, 20 de agosto, you can buy one entree, get one free at participating Chipotles.
4: Nice.
3: All you got to do is show up in your school apparel or accessories. De what tu escuela, middle school, high school, college, después de las 3 de la tarde, este jueves, rock your school spirit gear, buy one, get one free, así de fácil.
4: Okay, and what about me? I'm a super senior, like, I haven't been in school in so long, can I still participate?
3: Prima Vane, I don't think they're gonna ask any questions, you just show up, girl.
4: Well, can I borrow one of Alani's shirts? Like, dude, you think it'll fit?
3: My daughter, yeah. Maybe my fourth grader.
4: Yeah, something.
3: That's what I was gonna say, I was like, dude, do I still fit my Letterman's jacket from high school? What? Para ser tan mal envuelto all up in that, fool. But anyways, just to figure out a way to rock some school gear. De la college, venga, dai, at this point.
4: Sí.
3: We gotta borrow Kim's gear from college.
4: Yeah.
3: All right, familia. En otra nota, el Conejo Malo officially announced that he will be closing out his world tour en su querido Puerto Rico. Ooh. Con dos conciertos este sábado y domingo. This man has been on his world tour for almost a year, y'all.
4: Yeah, good for him.
3: Felicidades, Benito. We need some good time to just chill out and rest. La mera neta. But not too much, porque queremos más música. Benito, por favor.
4: Yeah, facts.
3: All right, familia. Now moving along to our feel-good story of the day. 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
10: Charlie Clark, the Charlie Clark Nissan, and Infinity of El Paso.
9: And we invite you to come out to the Mike Guerrero Birthday Bash September 6th at Tequila's Discotheque. Once again, my major sponsor, the man right here, Charlie Clark.
10: Yeah, you know what? And I'm super proud to be your sponsor again, my man. You're my brother, just like Bobby here, my brother from another mother, so are you. And all of you, mi familia de El Paso, de Juarez, de Nuevo México, thank you for all your support. 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
11: Dame chance y mochete. ¿Qué más quieres?
9: ¿Qué más quieres? And come out and take pictures with us, me, you, Bobby, at the red carpet over at Tequila's. It's going to be huge. And I hope you do some singing this year.
10: With the three amigos, I will. I mean, sigo siendo el güey. Yes.
9: Charlie, thank you once again.
10: Hey, thank you, brother. Love you, man.
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3: 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Think about that person right now. Prima Vane, who is it for you?
4: My brother, Ferndog.
3: Little brother, Ferndog. 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
5: My little brother, George.
3: Micho, who is it for you?
2: Mi tía Meche, güey.
4: Your tía Meche?
2: Le encanta jugar, güey. El de la guerra.
4: Oh, Call of Duty.
2: Ese mero.
4: That's a great one.
2: Le gusta jugar porque se pone los audífonos y el micrófono.
4: Yeah, her headset.
2: Y se la raya a los otros. Vete mucho a chiflar a tu mouse. Y se carcajea mi tía Meche.
4: Dude, what's her gamer tag?
2: Es tía Meche 69.
4: Oh, little girl.
3: I don't want to ask about the 69. Anyways, think about whoever plays the most video games in your family. Would you trust them to be the air traffic controller at your local airport que va guiando los aviones cuando van despejando y aterrizando? Prima Vane, would you trust your little brother, el compa Fernie?
4: Yeah, 1,000%.
3: Let's
4: I think
3: go.
4: He's when he's locked in and into his work, he's locked in, he's there, he's responsible, he's more responsible than me, always on time.
3: There you go.
4: And you know, like opposite of me, you know, like no le entra la buena. And you know, like and he's a gamer and he always gets high scores, he's good, so yeah. I think he'll do great.
2: Yeah, yeah. Prima Van es la que siempre anda volando, que no anda en avión.
3: The reason why I bring this up, because there's a shortage of air traffic controllers, and the U.S. government just hired over 2,000 gamers.
6: Wow.
3: Chavitos, chavitas, que les encanta jugar videojuegos, to be air traffic controllers. Y aquí están los compitas.
7: You guys are trying to recruit gamers?
8: They problem solve, they're spatially aware, they do multiple things at the same time.
9: I've been a gamer most of my life.
10: Oh, they are looking for people that play video games. Okay, well, that definitely fits me.
11: We've never had a group perform that well.
3: Tómala. Did you hear that last part? They've never had a group of applicants perform that high on the test.
2: Orale.
3: La cosa es esta, that these gamers are now getting jobs as air traffic controllers. Y si tú tienes a tu hijo, sobrinito, que anda buscando trabajo, y es muy bueno para los videojuegos. Checa el dato. On average, air traffic controllers are making between
5: $100,000
3: and $140,000 a year.
4: No, are they still hiring?
3: A year, to the gamers, man. They're still hiring. Yes, Brioni, because there's a shortage. So
4: I'm
3: going to
4: tell my brother to apply.
3: De volada, todos los gamers, air traffic controllers, apply de volada.
0: Coming up next on the
3: Chapoy
0: Show.
3: Imagínate, necesitan gamers bilingües también.
6: Oh,
3: that would be very helpful. Celebrity chisme.
4: No, no,
3: sabos.
4: No,
3: no, sabos. 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What you got going on,
4: Becky G spills the tea on her new album. Find out more next.

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2: Celebrity Chisme coming up next. Woo! We got a special shout out para Mauricio Núñez.
3: Yeah.
2: Happy birthday, carnalito.
3: Happy birthday.
2: He's going to go to Disneyland con su familia, oh, even though he just had surgery on his Achilles. Pero no está agüita.
3: Oh, hey, está handicapaz.
4: Yeah,
2: front of the line, bro. Get a little wheelchair, compa.

0: Okay.
1: Becky G. Mm-hmm. Haina is winning. She just dropped her fifth studio album, Baraja Bendita, and it is fire, yo.
0: Yes.
1: Album just dropped a few days ago, and it's already making hella noise. And let me just say, just in time for the summer, y bueno, she recently sat down with Zane Lowe y Apple Music para platicar sobre su nuevo album, and check out what she had to say when they asked her what this album meant to her and why she had no collaborations. Yeah. Check it out.
2: This album for me, it's and the double B isn't just Baraja Bendita, but it's the double B in Rebecca. Mm-hmm. And it's B Rebecca and B Becky G. And there's no collaborations on this album because this is my greatest collaboration yet. It's between Rebecca and Becky G finally creating.
3: Ah, caray, ¿quién es Rebecca y quién es Becky G?
1: Rebecca is the one that is still with Sebastian. And Becky G is the one that's out here doing her thing.
2: Harmoniously together from a place of being so unapologetic, but still vulnerable, from a place of being the patrona, but still in her soft girl chula energy, you know, and not feeling like I need to choose.
0: I love that. Yes, Becky G. You don't need to choose. You can be all that you are whenever you want, you know? And I love that she went with no collaborations on this album because I believe it was always like commented by people like, oh, nomás tiene éxitos cuando hace colaboraciones con alguien más.
1: Right.
0: You know? And then she said, you know what? I'm going to show y'all. And right now, I'm happy to see, at least on Apple Music, su canción Chula is her second most popular song ever.
1: It's popping off.
0: And
1: yeah,
0: Chula's
1: for sure
0: on her new album. Number one, Mami, Karol G and Becky G. You know what I'm saying? So,
1: Para
0: allá va representando y demostrando que ella puede. You know what I'm saying?
1: Absolutely. Plus, she was just added to Karol G's Viajando por el Mundo Tropico Que Tour. And I mean, y'all were just there this weekend and she performed some new music. How do you think the people responded to her?
0: People absolutely loved her. They went crazy for her when she opened up for Karol G. Y todavía más especial porque fue en el SoFi Stadium. 3 nights sold out for Karol G. Mi respeto first and foremost for her. Y aparte de eso, it was in Becky G's hometown.
4: Yeah.
0: O sea, ella es de la ciudad de Inglewood, donde construyeron este nuevo estadio del SoFi Stadium, which is beautiful. So I can imagine her feelings, her friends that she grew up with, that she probably still keeps in touch, en tu propia ciudad, bro.
1: Yeah.
0: You know, performing in front of, what, 60 to 70,000 people?
1: I think it was 80, but
0: was it?
1: Damn. No, shout out to Karol G for giving her that platform and putting her on the stage. And Becky G, too. Shout out to her. And if y'all haven't bumped this album, be sure to do so, because it is fire.
0: Yeah, super happy for her. All right, coming up next, tenemos el tema de hoy, no te lo pierdas. Aquí en el Shaboy Show.

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12: Hi, I'm Mike Guerrero with 92.3 The Fox, and this is...
13: Charlie Clark, the Charlie Clark Nissan, and Infinity of El Paso!
12: And we invite you to come out to the Mike Guerrero Birthday Bash September 6th at Tequila's Discotheque. Once again, my major sponsor, the man right here, Charlie Clark.
13: Yeah, you know what? And I'm super proud to be your sponsor again, my man. You're my brother, just like Bobby here, my brother from another mother, so are you. And all of you, mi familia del Paso, de Juarez, de Nuevo Mexico, Thank you for all your support. Come get tickets only at Charlie Clark Nissan and Infinity of El Paso at 6451 South Desert Boulevard. Dame chance y mochete. ¿Qué más quieres?
12: ¿Qué más quieres? And come out and take pictures with us, me, you, Bobby, at the red carpet over at Tequila's. It's going to be huge. And I hope you do some singing this year.
13: Three amigos, I will. I mean, sigo siendo el güey. Yes.
12: Charlie, thank you once again.
13: Hey, thank you, brother. Love you, man.
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0: somos The Boy Show. 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
0: 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Should the guy pay for the whole day, or is only one person supposed to pay for the whole day, or do you go 50 y 50?
2: Yeah.
0: And eventually, ya, también en el matrimonio, si te juntas, o sea, toda la carga debería de ser de una parte, o 50 y 50, compa, Joey, cuéntamelo.
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2: In my experience, the few dates that I've been on, they've paid in the first dates, but I'm down for 50-50, honestly, because acts of service is my love language and gift giving, so I don't mind it.
0: ¿Qué va about you? 50-50 o el que gane más, que pague más?
4: I think the guy should always pay. In my experience, that he always pays.
0: On a date. Uh-huh.
4: Yes, when it is like special occasions, like his birthday and stuff like that, I like to pay for him,
0: Yeah, lo sorprendes, Eddie. You agree with that, obviously.
5: Oh, yeah, all the time.
0: Obviamente, ya llevo más de 18 años de not dating, right? Being with my wife.
2: Right,
0: maybe. Pero, I mean, we still go on dates, but what I'm saying is like the dating world. But from back in the day, I remember it was like, I don't care who made more money, the guy always paid for the date.
2: Yeah.
0: Punto y fuera. But it has biblical.
5: It is. I think it is in the Bible.
1: Es lo que te dijo Ken, güey, para que le creas. Está en la Biblia, paga por todo.
4: I wrote it in.
1: She wrote it in.
4: Red ink.
1: AI. In the red ink, para que venía directo de Jesús. Palabra de Dios.
0: No, but I think what's made it challenging nowadays is que la economía no es la misma que hace 15, 20 años, güey.
5: Right.
0: Todo está carísimo. Ahorita un whatever type of little dinner date.
4: Yeah, it doesn't matter.
0: Mínimo $100, güey.
4: Sí, hasta comer en la casa te sale $100.
0: Punto y fuera. You know what I'm saying? So I think in this point in time, like, whatever works best for your situation. Yeah. But the important thing is that que los dos estén de acuerdo. I know it's uncomfortable to talk about money, especialmente nuestra cultura latina, but you gotta talk about it. Especially if you're planning to marry the person that you're dating. Si no han hablado de dinero, cuidado.
1: Sí, cuidado.
0: Have that conversation now. Don't wait till you're married to decide, hey, ¿cómo vamos a hacerlo con los gastos? O, hey, ¿tienes deudas?
4: Sí,
0: ¿que no me has dicho? Do you have hella credit card debt? School loan debt? Whatever it is.
1: ¿Quién lo va a pagar?
0: Trust me, you don't want surprise, right? So talk it out, familia. Somos The Shaboy Show. ¿Quién nos invita a comer?
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1: That's it. The best. Punto y fuera. All right, check out that, familia. If you're a Disney fan, we're giving away official Disney D23 Gold memberships right now. Lánzate a nuestro Instagram at Shaboy Show and register to win right there. Te da tres pasos fáciles para seguir. Órale. Suerte.

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1: Yeah, fuego, fuego, fuego. 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

0: Esto es Fuego Hot Hits conmigo Gigi y Coyotec, mi amigo inteligente, el más inteligente de todos. Happy Tuesday. ¿Cómo estás, Coyotito? How are we feeling?
1: Yo, what's up, prima? You just called me the smartest one out here, and now my ego's touching the antenna. We're feeling good, ready to bring the heat to this Tuesday, you know what I'm saying? And you, how you doing? You ready to set this thing on fire?
0: I hope you don't mean that literally, because we could run into a huge, huge problem. But yes, most definitely, I'm very, very happy. I'm glad one of us is cheerful, porque I haven't had my coffee, but nonetheless, I'm very much excited to be here with our audience. We have an amazing show prepared for you. Así es que no le cambies. Yo soy Gigi junto a Coyotec on Fuego

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0: Seguimos contigo en Fuego. 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And we're back at it again with Coyotito's favorite part of the show, his favorite segment, the hot shoutouts. 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
1: Look, the hot shoutouts are where the barrio talks. You know what I'm saying? This is where the real energy comes through. People hitting us up, sharing their wins, their struggles, their tacos at 2 a.m. That's the heartbeat right there, Gigi. It's Taco Tuesday, and we got Crystal out in McAllen, Texas, saying she's got no shame in her game. She just had the best migas tacos late in the day, and damn, Gigi, that sounds incredible right now.
0: You know what? I've actually never had a migas tacos, so what is a migas taco?
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1: We're seeing on social media that a lot of kids are going back to school. The excitement of this week, of course, a lot of parents, they're like, ay, mi bendición, regresó a la escuela, que ahora qué voy a hacer. 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
2: Pues, para unas mamás, I know they're happy. 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
1: Oye, pero también hay mamás que dicen, ah, now I gotta wake up early and then
2: That's
1: go out
2: true.
1: In the madness.
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1: Sí, tengo una gripa. I don't know where the heck I got it from. Usually I get it from my daughter or something like that, or get it from someone, but this time I'm the only one sick. So I don't know. I know I had a busy week last week.
0: Remember during COVID when people would be like, you licking poles or what are you doing?
1: Shoot.
0: You know what I think it is? Weren't you singing in a singing competition?
1: I was.
0: Girl, you putting that mic in your mouth. That's what probably would happen. Because that was the last time I saw you that you were
1: but
0: good.
1: I was the first one. So there's no way that it was that. So it's something.
0: Where do you think you caught this cold?
1: I literally have no idea. And I've been down bad since Sunday.
0: Because you've been outside for the past weeks. Pero past ya week. Que llegas a casa es cuando te enfermas. ¿Cómo está eso?
1: El domingo me enfermé. El domingo me enfermé. Or el sábado. I went to where I was supposed to go and left home early. So that means that's already 4 días. I'm over it.
0: Yeah, you need a rest.

0: So we're just running into new data. Can you guess which is America's most social media addicted state?
1: Is it California?
0: And no, it's not. You would be surprised, señoras y señores. No es Chicago, no es Phoenix, Arizona, no es Nevada, ni Texas, eh? Yes. De hecho, es Nueva York.
1: Ooh, New York. New York
0: has the most addicting numbers we've seen, right? So, ¿sabes algo interesante? It's actually 16% higher than the national average.
1: Oh, ¿de veras?
0: It looks like the city never sleeps because they're scrolling, doom scrolling.
1: Oh, so that's what it is. It's the amount of time people are on social media.
0: That's right.
1: Oh, but they do say that's the city that never sleeps.
0: Pues ya sabemos por qué.
1: Yeah, it makes sense.

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0: Esos ojitos, qué bebé. 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
1: Que me pongo matadora y se puso asqueroso, Nati. 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
0: Con Hector Millán.
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2: All right, so coming up next, Toxi Consejos, let's open that complaint box and let's see what people want to complain and tell us exactly what's going on in their lives and they want to know if they're being toxic or not.
3: Okay, yes, vamos a hablar sobre algo that's bothering one of our listeners and I just want to know your guys' opinion on it.
2: So kind of dive into it. What is it?
3: It's about hygiene.
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3: Algo así.
2: Okay, okay. This sounds like it's going to be nasty. 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

0: All right, señoras, señores, llegó el momento. Vamos a hablar de qué, Marisol. So tell us exactly, is this person being toxic or not? What's the dilemma?
1: Okay, so this one is a big dilemma, and I'm sorry, I have to agree with her, okay?
0: Okay, okay.
1: So she says she just broke up with her long-term boyfriend. They moved in together, and she noticed that his hygiene just wasn't there. He was re-wearing his underwear at least 3 to 4 days.
2: Hey, no. You can wear your underwear 4 times.
1: What do you mean?
2: Pues mira, al derecho, al revés, and then you flip it, and then al derecho y al revés, that's 4 days.
0: Qué cochino el vato, eh?
1: I don't know, May. Sounds like you have some experience.
0: Mira, de seguro, she got a smell, and she's like, I am done with this food.
2: Like,
0: No.
1: No, hygiene's a big thing, personally, for me, so if that's her boundary, pues...
0: Okay, all right, so it's getting hard to defend this guy, okay? It's really hard to defend this guy. ¿Cuántos días se llevó sin cambiarse los calzones o bañarse? Because I feel like if you're going to shower, you're going to change your underwear.
1: Yeah, so I don't think he even changed his underwear. He'd probably shower and then just put
2: on
1: the
2: same. Or he didn't even shower.
1: Yeah.
0: He didn't shower?
1: It could be that. You don't know, but for me, I would have been like, next, okay, chonis cagados. In the group chat, we're going to just call you chonis cagados.
0: Chonis cagados in the past.
1: That's what his
0: All right,
1: name
0: so
1: is
0: she
1: probably.
0: Wants to know if she's being toxic for not giving him a chance, or what is her question?
1: Yes, exactly. Or is she toxic?
2: She is. She is being toxic.
1: How is she toxic?
0: Why is she being toxic?
2: Let us be.
1: No. And I'm sorry, but he needs to learn how to.
2: Yo por eso para no traer los calzones sucios no me pongo.
0: Para no batallar, ¿verdad? All right, you guys. Question. All right, so entre nosotros, what is the longest you've gone without showering? You guys, let's be completely honest, and we're gonna start with Mace. We got the camera on you, Mace.
2: Yo ahorita tengo un mes. No, cierto. I'll say like 3 days.
0: 3 days. All right.
1: So I think I would say 3 days because we were camping. Pero, hey, okay. Usually it's like 2 days, okay?
2: Camping at home.
1: Yo creo que yo también
0: unos dos días, eh?
1: Yeah.
0: Because after day two, I feel like you would feel disgusting. I don't know. I don't know.
2: Hey, I know people that take showers like twice a day.
1: They do. Body showers. It's different. See? Girls have everything shower. We have a basic shower. Cosas así.
0: Well, señoras, señores, la pregunta fue, was she being toxic for dumping the boyfriend for poor hygiene? We all vote here.
1: No.
0: Que no, she was not.
2: I say she was.
0: I don't think so. I don't think
2: hey,
0: she was.
2: Hey, what if that's your long lost love?
1: Then he ruined it right there.
0: Well,
1: like, change your chonies.
2: Por no bañarse.
1: Ah, no.
0: Sí. 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

0: Señoras, señores, una preguntita, ¿eh?
1: A ver.
0: How do you tell somebody that the baby no se parecen a ellos? You know, like without offending him, como diga, you sure he's the dad? Like,
2: yo no digo nada.
0: You don't
2: need
0: nada?
2: I would just be like, ooh. I think the initial reaction you would be able to tell by my face. Uh-huh. Pero I don't know. I don't think I could.
1: I'll be like, the drapes will match the carpet.
0: Nah, sea en este caso, would you just not say anything?
2: I wouldn't.
0: No?
2: Unless it was my sibling or something?
1: I think I would.
2: You would?
0: You would? What would you say? How would you say it?
1: Just straight out, like, why does this baby look like the guy from the corner over there?
0: No.
2: ¿Por qué
1: se parece al cartero?
2: Se parece a mi abuelo, por eso.
0: ¿Se parece a tu abuelo?
2: They'll say something like that. Like, oh, it's like my great-great-great uncle.
0: Well, you know what? I have a tío. Un saludo para mi tío Robert, ¿eh? My tío would be telling people, el niño o niña se mira curiosito, curiosita. That's his way of saying el niño o niña está feito, ¿eh?
1: Is that true? That's all uncles everywhere.
0: Did they say that?
1: They say, mira qué curiosito. Yo sí, mira, yo, I gotta tell the truth. When my babies were born, when they were like a couple days old, I'm like, damn, that baby's ugly.
0: What?
1: Because, hey,
2: They are
1: ugly.
2: Yeah.
1: Porque no, todavía no agarran forma. Ya cuando agarró forma, mi niña, beautiful. And yeah. I even got a picture of it right here. Look. Mm. Bam.
2: Yeah, it's true. I mean,

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0: So according to a new survey, it looks like the majority of Americans are living paycheck to paycheck. Mi pregunta para ti, señoras, señores, si tuvieras que cortar algo de tu budget, what would it be? Among us three, start with Sol.
1: Maybe my insurance, I mean.
0: Oh, snap. Yeah, I that's mean, risky right there.
1: It's risky, especially but Sol. If I needed that extra.
2: You know what I would cut?
0: What would you cut?
2: Eating out.
0: Eating out?
1: Oh, yeah, actually.
2: Because I eat out like 3-4 times a week.
0: Oh, definitely do that.
2: With the whole fam.
0: Ooh, that would be a big change right there that would help. Para mí, I haven't watched Netflix like in 2 months.
1: Yeah,
0: I think I would start with Netflix. Maybe, because obviously, you know how I have an EV, so it's not, I wouldn't say gas, like para estar viajando para ahí para abajo, because it's not bad. I think another thing that I would cut would be trips.
2: Buying crap on the internet. We get packages for you every day.
0: Maybe that, you guys, take away my Amazon account.
1: For real, block it.
2: Que ya compré una bocina, y que ya compré esto, y que compré cables, y que compré computadora, y una MacBook.
1: We found someone with the problem.
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0: Online shopping?

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0: Con Hector Millar.
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2: So multiple cities are being taken over by rats, which you don't know, and you probably want to listen to. 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
2: Okay.

0: the poison.
1: No.
0: Ahora, we actually followed up the story, you guys. Y resulta que el león did not die because of the poison.
1: He died because it was old?
0: No. It turns out that that lion was actually lying. Hit by a car.
2: Oh, no, wow.
0: But when they took him in and they were doing the diagnostics, they found some poison in there. And they're like, well, the poison has some fault in this, too.
1: Hold on. How the hell does a lion get hit by a car?
2: I know. What the?
0: I don't know. This is all very complicated.
2: Pero, let's get rid of rats entirely. I'm sorry, rats.
0: Pero, señores, por si tenías la duda de saber por qué California has a rat problem, especially Los Angeles and San Francisco, it's because the poison is just not working.
1: Hey, Sacramento has a big rat problem, too.
0: Well, you know what? It's going to be the whole state of California because the regulations. Just want to remind you guys, es muy importante, especialmente cuando llega voting season, do your research for what you vote because al rato lo pagan todos.
1: So we're going to have to shoot the rats now?
0: Oh, God. Continuamos con más música as Sol recovers because she is sick. Es a todos, man.
1: You got a rat in her. Ha ha ha.

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0: welcome to the gas station. Tell us about lo que va a pasar. ¿Cuál es el principal nombre?
1: You know, so following into the conversation of the rat problem that California has, Producer Mace, we're also seeing that there is the issue grows more in winter and fall, right?
2: Winter and fall, because it starts getting cold and the animals need warmth and food. It's more difficult for them to find food outside, so they go into where there's more food.
1: Of course, that's where they start, you know, going into buildings and stuff, trying to find a warm spot. I see how that could be a problem, definitely, right? Yeah. Anyways, the conversation is very interesting, and we want to tap into the question and ask people, have you noticed the rat issue growing? ¿Verdad? ¿Has notado tú more rats? I hope that's not the case, right? But we're trying to dive in and really survey our listeners and ask them, have you seen more rats?
2: You
1: like,
2: know,
1: or like mice? ¿Verdad? Porque pues rats are pretty big, but mice are very, very small.
2: Yo empecé with one cat in my house.
1: Okay.
2: A stray cat landed in my house, and I started feeding it. And then at one time, I had like 7 cats that I was feeding.
1: Oh.
2: It's been years and years since I've seen a rat in my house. Years.
1: The cats are doing their job, huh?
2: Yep, they are.

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0: We're seeing on social media that a lot of kids are going back to school. The excitement of this week, of course, a lot of parents, they're like, ay, mi bendición, regresó a la escuela, que ahora qué voy a hacer? Claro, it's a settling in week, huh? Anyways, we got you with the hot hits on lock. All those kids going back to school. Shout out to you, man. 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Y tienen que regresar a la rutina sol. What do you want to say to those parents that are taking their kids back to school?
1: Pues, para unas mamás, I know they're happy. They're like, hey, get my 8 hours of free time.
0: Oye, pero también hay mamás que dicen, ah, now I gotta wake up early and then
1: That's
0: go out
1: true.
0: In the madness.
1: That's true. I mean, for the working mamas, I know it could be a little hard, but hey, it is what it is.
2: Vamos, listo. 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
1: 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I don't know where the heck I got it from. Usually I get it from my daughter or something like that, or get it from someone, but this time I'm the only one sick. So I don't know. I know I had a busy week last week.
0: Remember during COVID when people would be like, you licking poles or what are you doing? You know what I think it is? Weren't you singing in a singing competition?
1: I was.
0: Girl, you putting that mic in your mouth. That's what probably would happen. Because that was the last time I saw you that you were
1: but
0: good.
1: I was the first one. So there's no way that it was that. So it's something.
0: Where do you think you caught this cold?
1: I literally have no idea. And I've been down bad since Sunday.
0: Because you've been outside for the past weeks. Pero past ya week. Que llegas a casa es cuando te enfermas. ¿Cómo está eso?
1: El domingo me enfermé. 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I went to where I was supposed to go and left home early. So that means that's already 4 días. I'm over it.
0: Yeah, you need a rest.

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0: Sol. 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
1: Is it California?
0: And no, it's not. You would be surprised. Señoras y señores, no es Chicago, no es Phoenix, Arizona, no es Nevada, ni Texas. De hecho, es Nueva York.
1: Ooh, New York
0: has the most addicting numbers we've seen, right? So, that's really interesting. It's actually 16% higher than the national average.
1: Oh, de veras?
0: Looks like the city never sleeps because they're scrolling, doom scrolling.
1: Oh, so that's what it is. It's the amount of time people are on social media.
0: That's right.
1: Oh, but they do say that's the city that never sleeps.
0: Pues ya sabemos por qué.
1: Yeah, it makes sense.

0: is coming up next.
1: Coming up next.
0: Con Hector Millán.
1: Coming up next.
2: All right, so coming up next, Toxi Consejos. Let's open that complaint box and let's see what people want to complain and tell us exactly what's going on in their lives. And they want to know if they're being toxic or not.
3: Okay, yes. Vamos a hablar sobre algo that's bothering one of our listeners. And I just want to know your guys' opinion on it.
2: So kind of dive into it. What is it?
3: It's about hygiene.
4: De seguro no se lava.
2: No se baña.
3: Algo así.
2: Okay. This sounds like it's going to be nasty. Getting out the dirty laundry, you know?
4: Como Romeo Santos, that's nasty.
3: Mm-hmm.

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12: 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Termina 9/30/26.
13: 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Estamos celebrando nuestros 90 años con una oferta de préstamo de auto por 90 meses para autos nuevos y usados. 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Asegurado por NCUA.
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0: Ay, señoras, señores, llegó el momento. Vamos a hablar de qué, Marisol. So tell us exactly, is this person being toxic or not? What's the dilemma?
1: Okay, so this one is a big dilemma, and I'm sorry, I have to agree with her, okay?
0: Okay, okay.
1: So she says she just broke up with her long-term boyfriend. They moved in together, and she noticed that his hygiene just wasn't there. He was re-wearing his underwear at least 3 to 4 days.
2: Oh, hey.
1: No.
2: You could wear your underwear 4 times.
1: What do you mean?
2: Pues mira, al derecho, al revés. And then you flip it, and then al derecho y al revés. That's 4 days.
0: Qué cochino el vato, eh?
1: I don't know, May. Sounds like you have some experience.
0: Mira, de seguro, she got a smell, and she's like, I am done with this food.
2: Like,
0: No.
1: No, hygiene's a big thing, personally, for me. So if that's her boundary, pues...
0: Okay, all right. So it's getting hard to defend this guy, okay? It's really hard to defend this guy. ¿Cuántos días se llevó sin cambiarse los calzones o bañarse? Because I feel like if you're going to shower, you're going to change your underwear.
1: Yeah, so I don't think he even changed his underwear. He'd probably shower and then just put
2: on
1: the
2: same. Or he didn't even shower.
1: Yeah.
0: He didn't shower?
1: It could be that. You don't know, but for me, I would have been like, next, okay, chonis cagados. In the group chat, we're going to just call you chonis cagados.
0: Chonis cagados is in the past.
1: That's what his name is.
0: All right, so she
1: probably
0: wants to know if she's being toxic for not giving him a chance, or what is her question?
1: Yes, exactly. Or is she toxic?
2: She is being toxic.
1: How is she toxic?
0: Why is she being toxic?
2: Let us be.
1: No. And I'm sorry, but he needs to learn how to.
2: Yo por eso, para no traer los calzones sucios, no me pongo.
0: para no batallar, ¿verdad? All right, you guys. Wow. Question. All right, so entre nosotros, what is the longest you've gone without showering? You guys, let's be completely honest. And we're going to start with Mace. We got the camera on you, Mace.
2: Yo ahorita tengo un mes. No es cierto.
0: I'll
2: say like 3 days.
0: 3 days. All right.
1: So I think I would say 3 days because we were camping. Pero hey, okay. Well, usually it's like 2 days, okay?
2: Camping at home.
1: Yo creo
0: que yo también esté unos dos días, eh?
1: Yeah.
0: Because after day two, I feel like you would feel disgusting. I don't know.
1: Mm-hmm.
0: I don't know.
2: Hey, I know people that take showers like twice a day.
1: They do. Body showers. It's different. Sí. Girls have everything shower. We have a basic shower. Cosas así.
0: Well, señoras, señores, la pregunta fue, was she being toxic for dumping the boyfriend for poor hygiene? We all vote here.
1: No.
0: Que no, she was not.
2: I say she was.
0: I don't think so. I don't think
2: hey,
0: she was.
2: Hey, what if that's your long lost love?
1: Oh, then he ruined it right there.
0: Well,
1: there. Like, change your chonies.
2: Por no bañarse.
1: Ah, no.
0: Sí. O que ella lo bañe con la manguera llegando a la casa. A la fuerza.
1: Exactly.

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